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1: 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These make us really free people.
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Why does my soul bleed so red? 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Why does my soul